When I got off that plane, the first thing I'm going to do is strip naked to the waist and ride my Harley Davidson up and down Sunset Strip. I might even get a tattoo. My problems are never going to find me.

September, 'cause music is my best friend. Won't you tell her to water the flowers? I want her to remember, music is my best friend.

thunder, it suddenly began to rain. Then the rainmaker passed his hat to the people, but the people all turned away. And the rainmaker's eyes in the Kansas skies were

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I couldn't train a bunch of doves to spell your name.

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1: hello.
0: Somebody say, somebody cry, why? Somebody say,

0: 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Thank you. 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

0: All right, Chicago, the great state of Illinois. Thank you so much. We are the Smashing Pumpkins. This is awesome.
1: Oh, it's that song. You know this song, James?
0: I do. It's a good one.

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1: 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Peggy Goo and Aria Star, Woman.

0: 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Are you ready? Let's do it.
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I miss you. 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
1: 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Okay. Let me tell you the story of that guy. First you loved, then you promised.